six, seven, eight, nine, it doesn't matter. Of a well-known secret street, if you knock on the door. First once, then three more knocks.

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She'll see how she feels. She's coming on Saturday. I'm really so happy.

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She's coming on Saturday. Like it or not, it seems to work. She's really so empty, I'm really a jerk. We fight like the Armenians and the Turks, and to think that you care is just a little

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It's hard to keep a line through twisting and the weaving. It changes in its color too. Changes in its color too. It changes. Changes.

soccer sport in the California sun. Autumn leaves, but she never said where she was going. In your heart, your mind grows dumb. You feign surprise to learn that that's where babies come from. Remove your grace and ease. Try to avoid even the casual relationship to cheese. Girl, I'm on my knees. Righteous

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Still there's a tendency to always get the words wrong. And here we sit out this tropical storm, burning pages from your notebook just to keep your hands warm.

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